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3: 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En 30 minutos.

0: coming through. So Iceland will remain a core US security interest. But because of the Russian threat, the US will continue to be involved in Iceland. I mean, it has to be in its own security perspective. 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